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So when it's black, this insomniac, take an original tack, keep the beast in my nature under ceaseless attack. I get no sleep, I can't get no sleep.

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coffee is ready and the music is hot. Good morning, everybody. It's a Friday. My breakfast and coffee show here on Sunnyside Gold, also on Radio Noordzee International. We kicked off with Chris Montes, the sound of 1972, in Loco Porti. He is kick-off artist of the show. Today we will continue the featured artist John Denver, album of the show The Hollies and Hollies Sing Dylan. First hour an artist train from the 60s, second hour an artist train from the 70s. If you like, you can join us on the www.sunnysidegold.co.uk. Click on the chat room button and you are in. And also look on the great website of Sunnyside Gold. And the weather here in Catalonia, we have a little bit cloudy sky, but the temperature is 26 degrees. I hope where you are, the sun is shining. But when not, we have Radio Noordzee International in Sunnyside Gold. There is always the sun shining, isn't it? Do you remember? And I say, the morning is broken.

0: a kind of reggae, Greyhound to the sound of Jamaica, and Black and White. Welcome to the show, Linda and Gerrit. Leuk dat jullie erbij zijn. The first track of the featured artist is a great one. Here is Any Song. Here is Johnny Denver.
1: Peter Baker's featured artists.

A great track of John Denver, Any Song. The featured artist of the show. And if you want to hear a featured artist or an album of the show, send me an email, djpeterbakker@gmail.com. Welcome to the show, Nick Jeffrey from Classic Hits Forest Radio. And he is on this evening, 8 till 10. A track from the album of this show,

0: The album called Holly's Sing Dylan, written by Dylan, of course, also a version of the band. But this is the version of The Hollies.
1: Really?
0: Send many greetings to Germany, to Truus and Olgert. And they like Creedence Clearwater Revival, one of my favorites, from the album Mardi Gras, Sound of the 70s. And Someday Never Comes. Good morning, everybody. Goedemorgen. Guten Morgen. Kalimera.

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Someday Never Comes. Creedence Clearwater Revival with the amazing voice of Mr. John Fogerty. For all the Dutch listeners, the sound of Earth in Fire. Jenny Kaagman died too early, of course, but she leaves some great music behind. May she rest in peace. Here is Memories of Jenny Kaagman.

0: the sound of the 70s. 1972 exactly, and it was a great hit in Holland. I don't know if it was a hit in the UK, I don't think so. But I played it for all the Dutch listeners on this Friday morning. My breakfast and coffee show. The next song is especially for Nick Jeffrey from Classic Hits Forest Radio. The Turtles in Eleanor, and welcome to the show. Mr. Martin Leeds, he's on the beach. He's have a walk and listening to Sunnyside Gold.
1: Peter Baker.

Great music from 1968, The Turtles and Eleanor, especially for Nick Jeffrey. Good morning, sir, and greetings to Diane. The next song is especially for Linda and Gerrit. Nice to have your company. Here is Chris de Burg. And the lady in the red. Good morning, everybody.

Chris de Burgh. The sound of the 80s, 1986, a big hit. Especially for Linda and Gerrit, they are a great fan of Chris de Burgh. Do you remember?

Yeah, Do It Again from the Beach Boys, 1968. It's time for an instrumental break. I have chosen for Deca Boogie Set. It's a funny song in a groen-groen knollenland. I think the Dutch people knows this, but it's a nice sound. Listen.

instrumental break on your radio. Jaap Dekker boogie zetten in een groen knollenland. Sunnyside Gold, also Radio North Sea International. Good morning everybody. André de Groot, maybe you like this song from Middle of the Road. Samson en Delilah, the sound of the 70s.

big hit in 1972. Especially for André de Groot. His greetings to Den Helder. The next song is especially for Martin Leitch. He's walking on the beach. I hope you like this song. Don't forget they are on Sunday 5 till 7.

0: the tremolos, especially for Martin Leitch. And he tells you about what is going on Sunday. And after that een song speciaal voor Bert en Marianne met groetjes naar Frankrijk. Neil Diamond in Song Song Blue.
1: 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A gentle reminder, we're with you through your Sunday tea time here on Sunnyside Gold with the Sunday evening music mix. Your requests, your dedications. 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

0: The amazing voice of Neil Diamond, especially for Marianne and Bert. Mooi weekend. It's time for the artist train. The kickoff is the Drifters in Under the Boardwalk. After that, the Everly Brothers and the Price of Love. And the final one, the Honeycombs, have I the right to kiss you? Good morning, everybody. Sunnyside Gold, also Radio North Sea International on a Friday morning. The train is running from the 60s.
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0: two songs from 1964, this one, The Honeycombs and Have I the Right. For that, the Everly Brothers and The Price of Love from 1965. We kicked off with The Drifters and Under the Boardwalk, also from 1964. And my final track this morning in the first hour, one of my favorites from the 70s, is The Doors and Riders on the Storm. And I give you a schedule for this day. After my show, Teun van der Straat, non-stop music. After that, Jonathan Charles with Vinyl Countdown at 12. At 1, Chris Day in Searching for the Perfect Single. And the Mask DJ this time is Roger Davids, the rare flashback show from the 60s. And after that, we have non-stop soul music. And at 7, John Leeds in the Leedsy Soul Night here on Sunnyside Gold.
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1: Peter Backer live from Kefalonia.

Yeah, Chris Montes, the kickoff artist of the show. And let's dance. Maybe it's a little bit too early. I don't know. Welcome to the second hour on this Friday morning. And my brother Olgert asked me, can you play a song from Jim Reeves? You know exactly why. Yes, I know. Our dad died 9 years ago on this particular day. And this song was also played on the funeral of my father.

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1: What a great sound of Jim Reeves, especially for my father in heaven. Adios, amigos. And he died 9 years ago. May I rest in peace. And Anneke brought me a nice cup of coffee, a little bit of milk. And then, today is cake day, but I have a big cookie today. And that's different than a piece of cake, of course. But it tastes also very good, I can tell you. And yesterday, she sung this song the whole day. You don't believe it. It is Roy Orbison.
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0: The Big O, Roy Orbison, this song you don't heard on the radio often, isn't it? The Indian wedding, especially for the coffee maker. The coffee tastes good on this Friday morning, a few hours to go and it's weekend. I wish you all the best for the weekend. A track from the featured artist.
1: Peter Baker's featured artists.

the featured artist, John Denver and Fly Away. Next week we will have another featured artist, but there is something. I want to play my music on Monday morning and not on Wednesday here on Sunnyside Gold and on Radio Noordzee. It will be on Wednesday a recorded show. Monday it's Peter Baker and Martin Leach will sitting in for me Wednesday morning. We have changed our times, okay? And track from the album of the show.

written by Mr. Bob Dylan, of course, this great song, All I Really Want to Do, this time a version of The Hollies. And welcome to the show, Hank Doctor. And he says, can you play Do an Eddie and dance with the guitar man? Of course I can, especially for you, Hank. And a fine weekend, eh?

0: sound of 1963, Duane Eddy. Dance with the Guitar Man, especially for Hank Doctor. Have a great weekend, mate. And this is for André de Groot, Barry White. Yeah.
1: Please.
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Paaltje Simon, of course, in the Mother and Child Reunion, the sound of 1972. I don't play many songs from the 80s in my show on Wednesday and Friday, but I have now a great track from 1988 from the same album, Music from Norway. It's Aha, not of course, in Stay on These Routes. What a great track is this. Sunnyside Gold, Radio Nordsee International. Good morning, everybody.

The same album, Stay on These Roads, 1988. And I will play some A-ha on my show on Tuesday evening. They are featured artists. Is everybody on the dance floor? We're gonna dance. We're going back to 1971. And this song was very popular in the disco. Do you remember?

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Goodbye, Tram. Hello, Samantha. Before that, Tony Christie, it's Is This the Way to Amarillo? I don't know exactly.

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The Bridge Over Troubled Water album. Hier is Simon & Garfunkel in Cecilia.

0: great music from Simon & Garfunkel, Cecilia. After my show, of course, Teun van der Straat, 1 hour non-stop music. Chris Day will be on 1 o'clock UK time. And at 5, the cast DJ, Roger Davis. And that's at 5 till 6, 1 hour rare 60s flashback show. Final track from the featured artist, Johnny Denver. An ode to Jacques Cousteau. Here is the Calypso.
1: Peter Baker's featured artist.

great voice of Johnny Denver, Calypso, the featured artist, the final track. Monday I will have another featured artist and an album of the show. I'm back Monday morning, not Martin Leitch on your radio here on Sunnyside Gold. We have Schwepp the shows. He is on at Wednesday and I am on at Monday. And many thanks for that, Martin. The final track from the album of the show. This is a great one.

Great sound of The Hollies and Blowing in the Wind. Great version. Hollies sing Dylan. It's my final track. And my final vocal is this one. And I know Mr. Robbie Walker likes this. Mr. Stevie Wonder and Superstition.

0: the early 70s. Of course, Stevie Wonder in Superstition. And that was my final vocal for today. It's time for music from heaven from Dave Perry and La Player here on Sunnyside Gold and Radio Noordzee International. Thanks for listening. Bedankt voor het luisteren. Schön dat je erbij waart. Hope you enjoy the music. When not, tell me. When yes, tell it all over the world, okay? I'm back on Monday morning from 9 till 11, of course, UK time. I have another time because Wednesday I was not able to do my show. And when and Martin want to do my show on Wednesday, and I do his show on Monday, but we do our particular shows, of course. With the album of the show, featured artist and two other strains. When you not can listening to my show on Monday, I'm back on Tuesday evening, 6 till 9. Classic rock and blues and oldies. After my show, of course, stay tuned to Mr. Teun van der Straat. 1 hour non-stop music. Take care, everybody. Have a nice day. Have a nice weekend. And maybe till next time. God bless. Bye-bye.
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Dave Holmes showing you back to the 60s here on Radio North Sea International. 2 hours of non-stop 60s music. If you're into the 60s, you'll love this show. Here's the Four Tops now. Reach out, I'll be there.

Frankie Valli and the Four Seasons and Dawn Go Away from 1964. Before that, Frank Sinatra, I should say. For Once in My Life from 1969. All your best 60s here. Keep it here, won't you?

This one takes us back to 1961, Gene Pitney, A Town Without Pity. And before that, Gary Puckett and the Union Gap, and Could I from 1969.

Alan Sepero and Don't Treat Me Like a Child from 1961. Please don't treat. And before that, Georgie Fame and Sitting in the Park from 1967. If you like 60s music, you're in the right place, all right? Like a child. You just stay right there. Herb Albert. So what's new?

0: Humble Pie, Natural Born Woman from 1969. Before that, Herman Hermits, There's a Kind of Hush from 1967. The Indie 60s music, you keep it right here, Radio Nordsee International, every Friday between 12.
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0: Oh, Denver, 10th back to 1961, China Doll.
1: China Doll.
0: And before that, Jerry Butler. He Will Break Your Heart. Also from the 1960s. It's Jerry Lee Lewis. 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
0: sounds so good, didn't he, eh?
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0: There's one record I used to play when I was a kid.

Jimmy Jones and Handy Man. Radio North Sea International, where you're never more than a minute away from your favourite tunes. Here's Joe Brown, remember this? A Picture of You.

Yes, remember that one from 1966, Kiki D, and Why Don't I Run Away From You? And before that, The Man in Black, Johnny Cash, Mean Eyed Cat from 1960s. All your favourite 60s here, you keep it right here, won't you? Jimmy Cliff, Many Rivers to Cross.

Johnny Mathers taking us back to 1965 on a clear day. And before that, John Lennon, Give Peace a Chance. Right here on Midi Noughtsy International. Lou Christie, I'm Gonna Make You Mine.

John Baldry, taking us back to 1967. Let the Heartaches Begin. And before that, the lovely Lulu and Call Me from 1966. If you like 60s music, you keep it right here. It's Ken Dodd from 65, and this one, Tears.

Going back to 1964, the Beatles, A Hard Day's Night. I saw the film, you know. Very good indeed. And before that, Keith West, excerpts from the Teenage Opera. Right here on Radio Nordsee International. It's Johnny Nash.

sweet talk. Johnny Nash, taking us back to 1965. Let's move and groove together. This is the Radio North Sea International. Dave Hand taking us until 2 o'clock. Let's walk. Let's sweet talk. It's Kathy Kirby from 63.

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0: 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All your favourite 60s, right here, Radio North Sea. It's Julie Rogers, The Wedding.

back to 1962, Little Eva and the Locomotion. And before that, the Dave Clark Five, Glad All Over, from 1963. Dave Hine returns you back to the 60s here on Radio North Sea. Here's the Four Seasons and Walk Like a Man.

The Equals taking us back to 1968, and Baby Come Back reached number 3 back in the UK on that day, or that year I should say. And before that, The Hollies and Bus Stop from 1966. It's the Hondells

The Hondells, and Little Honda. Go tell all your friends you found Radio North Sea International. We also like to know where you're listening as well, alright? We're a little bit nosy like that. Is the foremost. I love you too.

0: Yes, remember that one? The Fortunes. You've Got Your Troubles. And before that, The Move. And I Can Hear the Grass Grow from 1967. If you like 60s music, you're in the right place every Friday between 12 and 2. It's The Birds. Set you free this time.
1: The first thing that I heard you say when you were standing.

Ed Roberts Anonymous, taking us back to 1965 and it's Good News Week. And before that, Joe South, Can Only Make You Want to Go Home from 1969. Well, that's my lot. I'll be back next week at the same time. Until then, enjoy the rest of your weekend. And I'll see you next week. Bye-bye now.

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Ellen Price. En Georgie Fame. 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Well, well, well. Well, well, well. Madame et Monsieur. Julien Clerc. 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

0: magnificent. 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I'm the magnificent. I'm the magnificent.
1: Ja, ze doet u dan maar hoor.
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2: Hello, welcome to the revival show. My name's Kenny Tosh. What's yours? It is our weekly look back at three wonderful decades of music, and these are the decades of music of your life, as somebody's called it. It is a revival show. Great one from the Alan Price set. To get things underway for the program this week, and the one called The House That Jack Built. So, if you're ready, here come the oldies.

calling for the fire brigade. That's the sound of the move. Even in the 1970s, there was hits returning from the previous decade.

Breaking up is hard to do, and indeed the Partridge Family. Actually, they were based on a real-life family who were called the Cowsills, who had a lot of hits in the 1960s and early 1970s. There you go. That's a fact for you for today, all courtesy of the Revival Show.

Well, if you remember, Barry had a couple of hits in the 1970s, and he teamed up with a lady called Lindsay DePaul, wrote some tunes back in the 1970s. That's Dancing on a Saturday Night. On the Revival Show, these are the Hollies and Jennifer Eccles.

Great one from the 60s, Manchester's Finest. There's the Hollies and Jennifer Eccles. I thought she was the lady who was cured with medicinal compound from Lily the Pink.

Geronimo from the Shadows. And in fact, I did see the original lineup in the Shadows when they came to perform right here in beautiful downtown Belfast back when they were celebrating their 50th anniversary back in 2008. Goodness, that was a long time ago, but always a fan of the Shadows. Now, be honest, did you play the cricket bat or the tennis racket? One of those things we used to do when we were kids. This is Al Stewart's title track from his LP, and this is The Year of the Cat.

0: and the Guys, you had a couple of hits throughout the 1960s. They were called the Box Tops. I think one of my favorite tunes, actually, would be one called Soul Deep. Must play that for you some week here on the Revival Show. Great to have you along. My name's Kenny Tosh. What's yours? This is a great program to recollect the 60s and the 70s. Oh, time for the Governors.
1: We're gonna

It's the governor's right here on the Revival Show, and I feel fine. The B-side was always one of my favorites. It's one called She's a Woman. And in fact, if you have the original single, worth a few pennies if it's in half-decent nick. I bought my copy for the princely sum of 6 shillings and 6 pence. In today's money, that's round about 30 pence. I can give you the fascinating fact about that tune. The Ventures, who were an instrumental rock band in the 1960s, actually included that on their recording of Rudolph the Red-Nosed Reindeer. There you go. It's your fact today right here. All courtesy of the Revival Show. Here's one from the 70s, great soul artist. This is George McRae and Honey Eye.

Great tune, George McRae, and the song called Honey I, right here on The Revival Show. Before they changed their name to 10cc, they were known as Hot Legs.

piece of music called Man of Action, which is used as a theme tune for the radio ship called Radio North Sea International, which was one of the pirate stations anchored off the coast of Holland from a ship called the Mebo 2. It's still around in one form or another. Great tune from the late Les Reed. Taking this one into number one in the 1960s, in fact, the final year of the 60s, 1969. These are the Rolling Stones, right here on the Revival Show, and Honky Tonk Women.

A big hit in the States, actually only ended up as a B-side in this country. It was the original B-side of Lady Willpower. There's Gary Puckett and the Union Gap, and a tune which is called Over You. I do play the little hits and gems right here for you on the Revival Show.

Frankie Valli and the Four Seasons, and of course the Jersey Boys, which was a very successful movie not too long ago. And Big Girls Don't Cry.

Hello there, and a very warm welcome back to you to the Revival Show. This is our number two of those great hits and gems from the 1960s and 70s. My name's Kenny Tosh. What's yours? We did have The Move doing the honours and bringing us back into the second hour with A Night of Fear. So I see no reason for any more delay. Let's get on with the classic hits right here on the Revival Show.

Suspicious Minds and Elvis Presley, with the popularity of the Elvis movie, the greatest hits has been issued all over again, and that being one of them from 1969. In fact, for those who remember the original arcade LP, remember that back from the 1970s? Got my original copy. Not quite sure what kind of state it's in, but if it's in good nick, apparently it's worth a few bob. There we go, pension fund. Oh, here's a classic one. What a great tune from Harry Chapin and Cats in the Cradle. A child

classic one, Harry Chapin, right here on The Revival Show, and that's Cats in the Cradle. I did meet Harry and interviewed him when he actually played here in beautiful downtown Belfast. That was back in the 1970s. Great guy to chat to. Told me he made a fortune out of singing jingles for radio stations when he made WOLD. There we go. This is Stevie Wonder, and you are the sunshine of my life.

You see, here on the Revival Show, we'd play the little hits and gems. Everyone else plays Build Me Up Buttercup, one of their other tunes they had back in the 1960s. What a great one from the Foundations and Back on My Feet Again. This one appeared first time around, if you remember, for the Crystals in the early 1960s. Changing the lyrics slightly, these are the Beach Boys.

Beach Boys, and Then I Kissed Her. In fact, Brian Wilson actually used the same musicians that was on Phil Spector's records in the early 1960s. They were called the Wrecking Crew. There you go. Fascinating fact for you for today. Then I Kissed Her from the Beach Boys on the Revival Show.

That was a Rolling Stones tune, which was taken into the charts back in the mid-1960s from the group called Twice As Much. And goodness, the offshore stations back in the 60s were playing that very, very heavily. A one-hit wonder from the group called Twice As Much and Sitting on a Fence.

And the song, which does appear in quite a few movies, especially about the 1960s, those are the Byrds, and Turn, Turn, Turn. I do actually have my original bit of vinyl somewhere buried deep in the dungeon, which was the one with the black sleeve, Byrds Greatest Hits. Good one. This is Arthur Conley, who has a question for you.

That actually is one of the things on my bucket list that I want to do, and that's to visit the Stax Record Factory, which is in Memphis, Tennessee. They have a Stax Museum, and one of my favorite artists would be Booker T and the MGs. There we go. Good one. Arthur Conley and some sweet soul music. On the Revival Show, this is Tina Charles and Rendezvous.

One of the great little gems from the decade of the 1970s. There goes the sound of Tina Charles. I believe Tina was on one of those amalgamation tours, which was going around the country just recently. Still around, one form or another, as I often say. Tina Charles and the one called Rendezvous.

Australian band, they were called the Easy Beats. One other single they had this side of the world back in the 60s was one called Hello, How Are You? I must play that for you some week right here on the Revival Show. That indeed, Friday on My Mind and the Easy Beats. This one has been back a few times to the charts of the 1970s. It's a lady called Tammy Lynn.

Tommy Lynn, I'm Going to Run Away from You, written by Burt Burns. Just be careful, because there are some remixes around which has a few added lyrics, but I'm a man who likes my originals. Tommy Lynn, 1971 hits, and I'm Going to Run Away from You.

Jeff Lynne, very, very talented guy who has been around since the days of Roy Woods and The Move, yeah, back in the 1960s, and with the Electric Light Orchestra. That's a tune called Evil Woman.

0: Well, dear listener, that's about it for today. So before I fall down the little hole in the middle, I'll just remind you, The Revival Show is compiled, produced, and presented by Kenny Tosh, and without the aid of a safety net. Until next time, I'm Gary Owen saying hello.
1: He does that extremely well. Gary, thank you very, very much indeed. Yes, friends and neighbors, I'm afraid those 120 minutes have just flown by once again, because the clock on the wall says that's all.

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0: Yay! Thank you very much. Good evening, Pasadena!
1: Nur mal hoch die müden Knochen!